0: Albuquerque's Classic Country, 98.1 The Bull. Hey there, it's me. I'm Heath West, getting set for the World Cup tomorrow night with Team USA back in action. And they're playing Bosnia. And I have never watched this much soccer since my kids were like seven and they were playing soccer on Saturday mornings. But we're all excited, ready for the delivery of some boneless wings and pizza tomorrow night, kind of like a football Saturday. But on a Wednesday, watching a different kind of football.
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0: 98.1, The Bull. And it's me, I'm Heath West. And we've heard of the emotional support animals. That happens a lot. You know, usually it's a dog, some sort of a nice, cute dog to keep someone just preoccupied, emotionally grounded. But in Scotland, 38-year-old Terry O'Shea, he's got an emotional support lizard. Yeah, he was perfectly willing to follow the terms of his drunk driving sentence, but only if he could do so in the company of his bearded dragon named Mishu. That's his emotional support lizard. His lawyer even showed the court over there that he's got the card proving that Mishu is a registered emotional support animal. So he'll attend those mandatory meetings if and only if Mishu can tag along.
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1: And I love the backbeat on this. It was created by thumping on the bridge of a guitar. That's the part that holds the strings at the bottom. 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The guy was hitting it. Kind of sounded like a drum. 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

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I'm Heath West, and whether you're listening at work or at home or anywhere in between, thank you so much for making us part of your day. 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

0: 98.1 The Bull, Albuquerque's classic country. And it's me, Heath West. And the first rule should be you never buy wild mushrooms from a market in southwestern China. But those who have done that and then not quite cooked them all the way through are having hallucinations. There's this certain wild mushroom sold in these markets down there, over there, in southwestern China. And it's causing hallucinations where you see tiny human-like figures dancing or marching like soldiers or climbing up furniture. This is crazy. According to hospital records, 96% of those who sought help after eating this mushroom said they saw little people hallucinating. And the hallucinations can last up to 4 days. This is wild. They say scientists say there must be some unidentified chemical behind the effect here. Just don't know what it is yet.
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Albuquerque's Classic Country, 98.1 The Bull. 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

0: 98.1, The Bull, Albuquerque's classic country. And it's me, Heath West. Anyone hop on TikTok yesterday and do the TikTok shop and get the Mountain Dew commemorative can for 5 cents. They started this yesterday. I have a feeling they're all gone now. They had 1,948 bundles where you got this commemorative can to honor their 1948 debut, plus a 10-pack of Mountain Dew minis. And it was like 5 cents. I have a feeling they're all gone. They're all gone at 5 cents a pop. Yeah, I'm going to say if I go look now, they're sold out.
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0: 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I'm telling you, you find out your summer vacation is paid for, you get all giddy like Joanna did.
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Albuquerque's Classic Country, 98.1 The Bull. And we're just 4 days away from the 4th of July. 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

0: 98.1, The Bull. That is me, Heath West. Got Alan Jackson and George Strait on the way in just a bit. Can you imagine at your wedding reception, Alan Jackson or George Strait show up? How crazy would that be? Well, it wasn't exactly Alan or George, but Ed Sheeran crashed a wedding reception over the weekend. Yeah, apparently someone got into his DMs as a fan asking if he would crash their sister's wedding. Can you imagine how many of these DMs he gets a day? And he saw this one and he's like, okay. And he did it. And he showed up and he sang a couple of songs for the new couple. And everyone just flipped out. I can only imagine. Be really cool if Alan Jackson or George Strait did that, right?
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0: 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And Renee, pretty excited. She found out she won $2,500.
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0: 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She now can take that ultimate American getaway this summer. Where would you like to go? What iconic American landmark do you want to see? 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

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I'm Heath West, and whether you're listening at work or at home or anywhere in between, thank you so much for making us part of your day. 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

98.1 The Bull, Albuquerque's classic country. And that's the first song we ever got from Faith Hill. It's Wild One. How you doing? I'm Heath West. Appreciate you hanging out tonight. 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

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And this fella going to be inducted into the Country Music Hall of Fame this fall. Found out back in March, he got the call. Congrats to Tim McGraw, who's Indian Outlaw.

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0: 98.1, The Bull. And it's me, I'm Heath West. Did you guys see the story circulating over social media over the weekend? A guy surprised his dad with a Mustang, just like the one he had when he was dating what would be the guy's mom. Yeah, they wound up having like 5-6 kids. He had to trade in that 69 Mustang Mach 1 in for something more family style. Well, he always talks about that Mustang for years, and so this fella went and found one just like it, got it all reupholstered inside and shined up on the outside, and surprised his dad. They were at a car show, and they're walking up on it. He's like, "Dad, look at that. It looks just like your 69. That's really cool. Oh, by the way, here are the keys." Oh, man. Yeah, son of the year right there.
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1: Montgomery Gentry, that is my town, and that is kicking off the first edition of the third shift in the month of July. Believe it or not, we are here. Wednesday, July 1st. What's going on? My name is Adam, as always. An absolute pleasure to have you. The highlight of my evening, and I will take you into the early morning hours with the greatest country music ever made, like the Zac Brown Band, Lori Morgan, Brooks and Dunn and more. It's next.
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1: He is officially retired. We will recap some of the highlights of his final show. Alan Jackson, that is, coming up here in just a few minutes. Right now, Ronnie Millsap with Any Day Now.

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Hey, it's Adam. Another great show is coming to the First Financial Credit Union Amphitheater this summer. 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
1: Ain't Nothing About You. That, of course, Brooks and Dunn. Here's Darius, one of his earliest entries when he made the transition over to country music. It's a comeback song.

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1: It's a little too late. That is Mark Chestnut. My name is Adam. Welcome back to the third shift, where I'd mentioned earlier in the hour that we would highlight some of the best moments from Alan Jackson's retirement show. Of course, last Saturday's Last Call, One More for the Road, was a four-hour show with tribute performances and a full set from Alan. Some of the biggest moments of the night, fans briefly had to evacuate Nissan Stadium as lightning storms moved through the area, but it did not stop this show at all. Carrie Underwood shared a full circle moment from seeing Alan in concert in 1994 and having the honor to pay tribute to him. She sang Everything I Love. Eric Church performed Someday with just his guitar and no band. And of course, Taylor Swift sent in a recorded video message, but it was met with mixed response from the audience. You can hear some boos there. But the performances were just lauded by everybody in the house.
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Shout out to everyone in Rio Rancho. We appreciate you. Thanks for turning up Albuquerque's classic country. 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
1: Willie Nelson with Always On My Mind. You know what's been on my mind lately? By the way, my name's Adam. Welcome back. I'll tell you what's on my mind. Money. All right? And we know inflation's a real thing. And maybe you want to plan a vacation here this summer. It could be difficult. But America is turning 250 years old. And we are celebrating by giving away cash. That's right. 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Good luck.
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1: Red Dirt Road from Brooks and Dunn. Welcome back to the third shift. My name is Adam. I've mentioned this before. My wife handles everything at our home except one thing, and that is the cooking. I love to cook, and so I take on that responsibility. And I don't know if you have seen Chef Mo on the internet. He has gone viral, and I absolutely love this, and I wanted to pass some of his stuff along here. He has gone viral for showing how to feed a family for as little as $5 while still making the meals good. Now, he was inspired by his mother who was struggling and he wanted to help her, so he shifted his content to focus on people facing food insecurity. And he says with the right skills, affordable meals can still feel like high-quality dining. So, unsolicited here, but go give Chef Mo a follow. He's fantastic.
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It's 98.1 The Bull. I'm Adam, and you guys and Bernalillo are great. Thanks for having us on. It's Albuquerque's Classic Country, back to back on 98.1 The Bull.

98.1 The Bull. The Chicks, that is Wide Open Spaces. Little Ronnie Millsap for you now. Like Alan Jackson, Ronnie is retired from the road. This is Smoky Mountain Range.

98.1 The Bull, Albuquerque's Classic Country. Hey, it's Adam. Darius Rucker will be here on the 24th at First Financial Credit Union Amphitheater. 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

98.1 The Bull. He fell in love with her when? That summer. Hopefully not as hot as the summer that's sweeping across the country right now. Good grief. Make it tough to even fall in love. Burning up out there. It's Good Morning Beautiful.

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1: Toby Keith, how do you like me now? From the late great, welcome back to the third shift. My name is Adam. I got some tabloid trash for you. I love passing these along because there's only about a 1% chance that any of this is going to happen. But it's being reported that Stevie Nicks and Tim McGraw are reportedly set to perform at Taylor Swift and Travis Kelce's Wedding Palooza this coming Friday. That's apparently what some insider sources are calling it. One source said that Taylor invited so many people that it's, quote, going to be bigger than the Met Gala. It makes you wonder if Taylor hinted at Stevie's wedding performance by wearing that Stevie Nicks shirt to the NBA Finals at Madison Square Garden. So how much is something like this going to cost? Well, a luxury wedding planner estimates Taylor and Travis's wedding over $20 million.
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It's Adam. 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

0: 98.1 The Bull. Deeper than the holler from the great Randy Travis. Hope you're having a great evening. My name is Adam. Welcome back to The Third Shift, where I want to remind you that our 16th annual iHeartRadio Music Festival presented by Capital One returns to Las Vegas Friday, September 18th and Saturday, September 19th at T-Mobile Arena. 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

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Of course, that was back before the war. Yeah, your uncle and I made quite a pair, flying F-15s through hostile air. He went down, but they missed me by a hair. He'd always stop right there and say,

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0: 98.1 The Bull. Carrie Underwood, Cowboy Casanova here on the first edition of the third shift in July, the Wednesday, July 1st edition. Welcome back. It is just after 4. We like to stop down around this time each and every morning to say thanks to the folks that answered the ultimate call, our men and women in military service as well as our veterans. 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Thank you, as always, for defending our freedoms. And once again, from the bottom of my heart, thank you for making this the greatest country in the world.
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1: The officially retired Alan Jackson. Don't rock the jukebox. Welcome back to the third shift. My name is Adam. Do not shoot the messenger on this. I don't care what you drive. If you've got something to get you from point A to point B, well, then consider yourself lucky. But according to the internet, the list of the ugliest cars ever made has been released. Number one on the list is the Tesla Cybertruck. I think people just like to clown on it, but I can see what they're getting at. It's kind of a weird... what shape is that? Like a trapezoid? The Prius was number two on this list, but I'm going to be honest with you. Those people don't care because they're just laughing at all the money they save on gas. But the newly designed Prius actually looks decent. The Pacer was number three, and the Ford Crown Vic wagon, the family truckster, closed out the list at number four.
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Hey, it's Adam on 98.1 The Bull, and I got to say thanks to everyone in Los Lunas. Thanks for having us on and enjoying Albuquerque's classic country right here on 98.1 The Bull.

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on a warm summer's evening, on a train bound for nowhere, I met up with a gambler. 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
1: 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Well,

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It's Adam, and a shout-out to Rio Rancho. Thanks for the request from the Talkback mic, and thanks for listening to Albuquerque's Classic Country, 98.1 The Bull.

0: Country, 98.1 The Bull. John Michael Montgomery and Life's a Dance. Dave Taft here, and I'm trying something today. I've heard about this a while ago, and I've never been brave enough to try it, but they say a glass of ice-cold water is better than caffeine in the morning. I'm not a coffee drinker. I'm more of a soda drinker, and I thought, you know what? If I'm trying to live healthier, maybe I'll just try this morning, and we'll see how it goes. So far, so good, but you know what? Check back in about 8:30, 9 o'clock. I might have a different opinion. Blake Shelton, Restless Heart, Jason Aldean coming up.
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1: Jason Aldean and My Kind of Party. Big party going on this weekend, it looks like. Taylor Swift getting married maybe on Friday. I don't think so. I think she's already married. I think they tied the knot a couple of weeks ago because originally I was told it was supposed to be June 13th because Taylor loves the number 13 and they had to scrap it because rumor was that it got out. But if you still got married and you told everybody, well, we're going to be doing it now on July 3rd, you know, 4th of July weekend. Maybe the wedding's already happened, but this is just the big party. You know, Kenny Chesney canceled his residency at the Sphere for this weekend. He loves playing the Sphere, but something big's going on. Something tells me it's Taylor Swift's, what would that be? Her Taylor Swift or wedding reception. I bet you the food's going to be fantastic.
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98.1 The Bull, Albuquerque's Classic Country with Dave Taft and Darius Rucker. He's going to be here on the 24th at First Financial Credit Union Amphitheater. Should be a great night. 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

98.1 The Bull, Albuquerque's classic country. So Brad Paisley records a song about choosing fishing over a girl. The girl in the video where he chooses fishing over a girl, he ends up marrying. Yep, that was Kimberly Williams Paisley in that video with him.

0: 98.1 The Bull. Tracy Burden, 10 rounds with Jose Cuervo. Not exactly what they're referring to when they tell you you have to stay hydrated this week. Of course, the heat dome is what they're calling it. Country being blanketed by extremely warm temperatures. And you got to drink a lot of water. And if you're not a big fan of water, maybe get some of those flavoring packets, some natural flavoring packets. And one that I never thought of, which I think is a great idea, because whenever I'm out working in the yard, my wife will always say to me, have you drank any water lately? And I'm like, yeah, no, I forgot I was busy doing this. If you have like one of those apps, they have apps that will remind you to, you know, get something to drink. Have yourself a glass of water. Put that right on your phone to ensure that you're at least reminded that you need to do something to stay hydrated this week.
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1: I think a majority of the country probably going to be in agreement with them on this one. This big heat dome, all the warm temperatures. Rain might be a good thing.

Your home for Albuquerque's classic country, 98.1 The Bull. Tim McGraw, just to see you smile. So how picky of an eater are you? On a scale of 1 to 10, are you trying everything or you've got to be very careful what you eat? I'm more towards the 10 side. I'll try just about anything unless I've already had it and it's horrible and you've concocted it into something new, still not going to do it. Or if it smells really bad, I'm just not going to put it in my body. And this one just sounds bad. But would you try oyster-infused soft serve? It's all the rage in Japan right now. I just can't see myself doing it. That fish and ice cream combination, it's not like I'm going to go order myself a salmon shake or anything. You know, I might take it back. I might try it. I don't think I could get through a full cone, but, you know.

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I'm Dave Taft, and I got tickets for you to see Darius Rucker when he comes to town on Friday the 24th. 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

0: 98.1 The Bull, Rascal Flatts in these days. Dave Taft here. We may have a new world record. Every year they hold this pizza making competition. World fastest pizza maker. Got to make three pies, one pepperoni, one ham, one mushroom. You have to hand toss the crust. You have to put it within specifications, put on the cheese, put on the sauce, make it all look pretty. And you have to do that. You don't have to bake the pie. It's just the three. And this year's winner did the whole thing in 31 seconds. Three pies, not one pie in 30 seconds, not another pie in 30 seconds, three pies in 30 seconds. About the time it took me to tell you this whole thing, this guy made three pizzas. That's fast.
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1: Toby Keith and I love this bar. Dave Taft here, long holiday weekend up ahead. Hopefully you get the Friday off. But you know what happens when you get Friday off, right? Basically, you've checked out mentally on Thursday because all you're thinking about is getting out and beating traffic so you can get home and get ready to start your long holiday weekend. Maybe you check out about noon. Maybe you actually physically check out at noon. You know, well, I don't think I can get much more done here today. I'm going to head out. And then you get on Monday. You're back on Monday, and you're exhausted from the long holiday weekend. So basically, what was supposed to be a three-day weekend is now turned into like a four-and-a-half-day weekend. I'm cool with that.
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1: Canceled the shows at the Sphere this weekend. Got the residency going on. Rumors circulating that he got one of those invites to the Taylor Swift wedding, which is coming up possibly on Thursday. No confirmation, just a lot of signs point

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1: There's a documentary being made about the life of Keith Whitley that's been in production for a long time. Some people thought it had already been shuttered, but now Blake Shelton's the guy doing it, and he says it's a passion project. It's just taken longer than

98.1 The Bull, Albuquerque's Classic Country with Dave Taft and Darius Rucker. He's going to be here on the 24th at First Financial Credit Union Amphitheater. Should be a great night. 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

0: 98.1 The Bull, Albuquerque's classic country. Brooks and Dunn and Neon Moon. Let's jump in the Wayback Machine. Set the course for summer of 1985. We're going to go to the movies. Good chance. We're going to go see the movie St. Elmo's Fire because that was one of the biggest box office hits of 1985. And remember the Brat Pack? It was the likes of Rob Lowe and Emilio Estevez and Judd Nelson and Ally Sheedy. Mayor Whittingham was in it. Annie McDowell. They were basically in just about every hit movie back then. Well, a sequel is in the works. Rob Lowe spilled the beans on the Kelly Clarkson show the other day. He said they're working on a script right now. He said he'd like to have everybody back together. He said the reason he thinks it's going to work is because now that generation, obviously a little older, but it's a great snapshot of you in your 20s. That's what St. Elmo's Fire was all about. And I was thinking, maybe it's like, you know what, the next generation's version of The Big Chill.
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The biggest fireworks display is this Saturday at Balloon Fiesta Park. It's Freedom 4, featuring a live performance by the legendary band War. 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

Your home for classic country in Albuquerque, 98.1 The Bull. Back when it started up, remember, there were three of them. Sugarland started off as a trio. It was Christian, Kristen, and Jennifer. Debut single, Here's Baby Girl.

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This next song was chosen by a real person who still has a drawer full of old concert stubs. Guaranteed.

98.1 The Bull, Albuquerque's classic country. I wonder with modern technology if you could change the words to this from check yes or no to swipe left or right. Here's George Strait.

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1: Brad Paisley and Mud on the Tires. Probably not a bad idea. They say it's the summer of the staycation, probably with the exception of this weekend. Things are just getting to be too expensive. Gas to travel somewhere, you know, airfare, hotels, accommodations, food. You think about it, what you used to be able to save, you're going to have to save, what, double, maybe even triple these days? I get it. Where's a place near you that you would like to go to? We're big on finding restaurants. My wife is on some Facebook group where they talk about different meals. So every week, you know, we go someplace and just try a little something. Don't have to get a full meal. 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
1: Now you talk about a cheap date. 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Let's go to the river. 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
1: 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Got to work on Friday. 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

0: 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Getting closer and closer, right?
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Hey, it's Bob Pickett. And The Bull welcomes Riley Green to First Financial Credit Union Amphitheater on September the 11th with Randy Houser, Cassius Culpepper, and Hannah McFarlane. 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
1: You know, I keep checking the mailbox for my invitation. Big wedding supposedly taking place on Friday, Madison Square Garden. Is it true? Is it Tim McGraw and Stevie Nicks are supposed to sing at Taylor Swift's wedding? Who's the caterer? That's what I want to know.

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Hey, it's Bob Pickett. 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
0: Pickett. 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
0: Yeah, you did, Xavier. $250K USA giveaway now. Another chance to win $2,500. 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

0: 98.1, the Bold Meebob Ticket. And a big hello to you guys in Four Hills. You found Albuquerque's classic country, and we appreciate you. 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

devil went down to Georgia. 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

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Johnny said, "Devil, just come on back if you ever want to try again. 'Cause I told you once, you son of a gun."

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1: Well, if the rumors are true, this man is part of Taylor Swift's wedding this coming weekend. No, not as a caterer. Musical entertainment. Real good man. Hopefully they're going to pay him well, too, for that. You know, right? They've got to cover expenses. You have a writer.

0: 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Shout out to Los Lunas for this request. 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
1: Alan Jackson, Gone Country. That is the song which he opened up his final show with Saturday night in Nashville. He did 25 songs. First one, that one right there, Gone Country. I'm Bob Pickett. Have you got your tickets yet for iHeartRadio Music Festival? 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

Albuquerque's Classic Country, 98.1 The Bull. I know what you're looking for. You're looking for, you're listening for that keyword. So you can win $2,500, part of the $250K USA giveaway. 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

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Hey, it's Bob Pickett. 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

0: 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Well, have you ever said hi by sending me a message with the talkback mic? 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
1: 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Is her husband, Tim, going to sing at Taylor Swift's wedding this weekend? And hopefully he gets to bring her to it, too. I would imagine, anyway. Faith Hill and Breathe.

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